will fade eventually. 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Oh my, my, oh my, my love, I take one look at you, you're taking me out.

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1: I lost a friend, like keys in a sofa, like a wallet in the backseat, like ice in the summer heat. I lost a friend, like sleep on a red eye, like money on a bad bed, like time worrying about every bad thing that hasn't happened yet.

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I'm on the mend, like I'm wearing a neck brace, like I'm sleeping at my own place, like I'm pulling all the stitches out of my own face. I'm on the mend, like I'm icing a new

Oh my god. I'm so horny right now. I shouldn't have said that out loud.

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2: We were just 18. Didn't know much, but we got lost living in daydreams. Stealing drinks when our parents were out in the basement at Charlie's.